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Pump it up a little more, get the party going on the dance floor. See, cause that's where the party's at, and you'll find out if you do.

jam, pump it up while your feet are stomping. 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Pump it up a little more, get the party going on the dance floor. See, cause that's where the party's at, and you'll find out if you do.

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Something's pulling me outside to ride around in circles. 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

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My life is an x-ray. I'm sorry, a sex tape. You only get one take. Quiet on the set, please. Bullying anxiety in 3, 2, 1.

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2: Танцевальная музыка — это движение, даже если ты сам сидишь на месте.
3: Dance. Dance. Dance. Dance. Dance. Dance. Dance. Dance. Dance. Dance. Dance. Dance. Dance. Dance. Dance. Dance. Dance. Dance. Dance. Dance. Dance. Dance. Dance. Dance. Dance. Dance. Dance. Dance. Dance. Dance. Dance. Dance. Dance. Dance. Dance. Dance. Dance. Dance. Dance. Dance. Dance. Dance. Dance. Dance. Dance. Dance. Dance. Dance. Dance. Dance. Dance. Dance. Dance. Dance. Dance. Dance. Dance. Dance. Dance. Dance. Dance. Dance. Dance. Dance. Dance. Dance. Dance. Dance. Dance. Dance. Dance. Dance. Dance. Dance. Dance. Dance. Dance. Dance. Dance. Dance. Dance. Dance. Dance. Dance. Dance. Dance. Dance. Dance. Dance. Dance. Dance. D

get that. With a step back, wanna come around, try and kick back, it's that. Know that she into all of that, wanna come round me, yeah, wanna get that, kick that. Little one-liners, liners, yeah, I know they can take that, take that. Let me just wait for the next drop, wait.

flying saucers have land bases here. Flying discs and cigar-shaped objects that are simply known on Earth today as UFOs.

many hard facts lead to the conclusion that we are not alone. And some of us are being contacted by other intelligent forces. Flying saucers have land bases here. Flying discs and cigar-shaped objects are simply known on Earth today as UFOs. Record Club.